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1: 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DNA, more than a game. And

0: Mostamies kopā ar Dekta, Latvijā radīto globālo maksājumu uzņēmumu. It's time to get on up. EHR rīta programma. Wake up.
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4: Ir piekdiena. 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

0: Afrojack ir kļuvis par pilnīgi citu cilvēku pateicoties grāmatām.
1: I used to be very introvert. 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So I think that's the most important thing that I learned from books. 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
0: Vispār ārkārtīgi laba atziņa. Tu vari būt jebkāds, tev tikai jāiemācās kā. 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
1: 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EHR.